my goddess, my moon, my stars, my everything.

0: Paid customers on the right. Make sure you have the money and your ID ready. I'm seeing name on the list.
1: Finally, I've been standing out here for an hour.
2: Yo, excuse me, sister.
1: No, you gotta get in the back of the line.
2: No, we're not trying to cut.
1: Well, it looks like you are.
3: We're just trying to get through. We're trying to get into the show.
1: Well, who are you?
2: We the Lifesavers.
1: Oh, well, I'm rolling with you.
2: For sure.
4: We're the Lifesavers. Go.

0: One time I was at the beach and we were looking at the stars and this girl was laying next to me and the blanket that we had was had stars on it as well, so it looked like we were just floating in an abyss. Honestly, when I see your face, I just smile, I guess. I mean, our cars came and the lights were on the, so we could see what the waves look like. I'll be waiting here, on the sand. I remember that first night. You were wearing a Power Ranger black t-shirt. So was I, a different color. So was Moy, and his brother. Not as pure, so insecure. But times have changed. But really, we just looked up at the stars for a couple hours. Turned off all the lights on the cars. The world was ours, it was yours. It was mine. The time flew by like it was prime time, and I'm inside of life. You shouldn't be my wife, you should just be with me on this beautiful night. Maybe we can make things right, and we can do it without any spite. But just for tonight. And we hope it doesn't end. So we'll drive back to our homes, chilling with our friends.
1: Ballin' like Jabari Parker, they say I look like him. If we met, bet it would be awkward. Break out the Sudafed, cause the flow cold, like a Soco. I was smoking John Lennon, where my Yoko? It's that call your grandma, you ain't ready yet. Verbal mania, I'ma show you the illest. Get my cousin to kill it. Had a flow, but you steal it. I'm in the mood, so we ball out. Got the top down in the back, we could fall out. Fall out, nigga, we could fall out. Your girlfriend push a Prius, she giving me that genius Mensa. We that Tony Danza, wine on the rug, man, you know that shit expensive. I'm on that Willy Wonka, green so Blanca, vape so good in the pot like lobster. 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Man, I got this beat, I'm going hand like a cop car. That's unless you see me pulling up on the boulevard. Turn them flashing lights, at least you know who you really.

Goddamn. 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You know what I'm saying? Juxtaposition, man. Juxtaposition. My nigga Jaden Smith dropping jewels and niggas don't even believe him because he's Jaden Smith, but it's all about packaging, right? Real shit, though. Good and bad is all relative, man. It really is. A lot of niggas is sheep. We don't even know what we like anymore. We just know what the most hype and shit. Do you really like that shit you like? Or you like the way they gave it to you? You know what I'm saying? Pepsi, Coca-Cola, the same thing Dave Chappelle said, but the one that tastes the best was the one that was paying him the most at the time. That's all that's happened with us, man. We some weak niggas, man. All of us. Followers. Sheeps. Plural. Made that shit up. 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We know this. But he knows more because he broke the rules that don't even fucking exist, man. Funny thing is, man, it's like, as a futurist, and I could call myself a futurist, nobody's gonna give a fuck until I'm gone. 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
0: All over the map, Lord. 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

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Houndbone, where you been? 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Houndbone, ain't you ashamed for beating your wife while walking cane? Houndbone. I bought a T-model phone with a pistol and a ring. 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Houndbone. 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

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The

simple is real talk, and the facts are to be found in the interstice between newsfeed and conspiracy. You see, the truth is like a bird that flies into your house unexpectedly. It shocks you with a wing flap, and then the numbers and the facts will be revised. And surprise, surprise, the death toll may rise.

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While the brakes beat, banging cold, shaking your hose. 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

with the Hennessy, won't drink with the enemy. Cash foreign money at LAX from Italy. Yo, bartender, let me get another Hennessy. Behold my life, a DJ since 83. Eric B is president, made me want to MC. Made me want to be the D to the E. Crown 310 King of Los Angeles City. Behold my life, registered guns and Rambo knives. The funds come in hundreds and ones. I hold on tight and take the weather however it comes. The sun still shines. The black man said, uplift your mind. 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Bush

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Up the price, the time is right for shows at night. Peace to the roots, chop clones, and dilated live in Vegas, Far Eye and Tom Jones. 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
0: I'm scratching, Ebon.
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If you got the project, thank you. 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This is cool, man, this is real cool. Yeah, I like that little guitar right there. If you'd have told me back when I was trying to break dance in Germany when I was a kid that I would be a rapper, I wouldn't have believed you. Rap wasn't that big. If you'd have told me in 92 I would be a rapper, I'd be like, yeah, whatever. But here I am, making music with one of my best friends. Shout out to

won a lot, I lost a lot, but I'm still standing. 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You know, I make a living off music that they told me was impossible. It's totally possible. You put your back into it. 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I feel good about this. Shout out to South Dakota. Shout out to my mom, Dukes. Minister Mary Ann Patterson. Shout out to my grandma, rest in peace. Evangelist Hattie Patterson. I gotta give a big shout out to my grandma. My grandma taught me how to be a man, and I really appreciate that. Like, really appreciate that. I probably wouldn't even be here right now on this mic. I would probably be on a mic someplace, but not this particular moment right here. That hasn't been for my grandma, so I gotta shout out to my grandma. The same person who called me the handsome grandson, so I stuck with the name. I didn't just come up with that name. She called me the handsome grandson, and I kept it. I thought that was a good idea. I'm just kinda here, we just here. Hoping to keep the idea of hip-hop alive, the idea of good rap alive, what we think good rap should be. You might think it's something different, but whatever it is, you know, stay solid individuals, stay artists with integrity, and continue to manifest good vibes with the music. A super shout out to Washington, D.C. for teaching me how to maneuver. For the high-grade artists that they have here that make me work harder. I appreciate that. Uh-huh. I guess that's it, man. That's all I'm gonna say. Damu might say something, I don't know. It's about time, though, right? Damu might say something, I don't know. It's about time, though, right?

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Work all week, so work on weekends, still can't pay my rent. Times are tough, I've had enough. So if I wanna fucking rush you, you'll get rushed.

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In the Webster's Dictionary, a ghetto is described as a section of a city in which members of a national or racial group live or are restricted. Yeah, that sounds like around here. 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
1: Oh, Africa. 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Stand up for your rights. 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And so, rise up, 'cause the time is now.

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Treachery is all I see, and it's a goddamn shit. 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It's a luxury pass on to the middle class, while the poor playing parts full of broken glass. And as we point our fingers, we turn our backs. We can't accept each other, and that's a matter of fact. Indoctrinated to you since you were a boy. Ever since the day you've seen the rich kids' toys and you were yearned to be a part of it. Broke away from the grip and that's what started it. So you wouldn't smoke or take a drug at all, cause you know you're so susceptible. They turn against you, now you're full of hate. You couldn't accept it, now you're in a irate state. This is Rex, no facts, and I shape what they flex. They got tax, breaking necks, and they're building their reps. Who do you choose? How you're wearing your shoes? An army I enlist, you're taking a piss. Certain things I have seen, so I'm looking to greet. Power's usually building, they're buying up buildings. Renting cells, they're bound and they're breaking them down. Put my life to the rocks, living in a shoebox. Social security, they like to bore me. Bring out the whore of me, then lock the door on me. Cheap tricks, don't like chicks, and I'm rubbing their hips. Who do you choose? How you're wearing your shoes?

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It's festival fire, listen here.

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teenagers romancing. It's Baba Boom time, listen here. 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It's festival fire, listen here.

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0: untold numbers still up there now, whose remains claim the heavens and paint their names into the sunshine that's trying to fall on flowers. 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
0: Rebus brought me out to Cali for the first time. 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

0: Hash van. 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

0: renaissance. I'm telling the amount of qualms that'll calm. Male pattern ball and symbolic on my crown of thorns. I'm here to initiate the back and forth. Paddle ball with the paddle wands. I'm currently at a loss. Dig it, analog, catalog. Herb by the herb, but I'm trying to charge cattle prods. Airing out the dirty laundry. 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This is the form I was born in. Broad shoulders all perfect for putting burdens on. Colors of Benetton, Lagoon. Now I'm cooking like Anwar Delacroix. And in accordance with that, better to stand pat like Benatar. In that regard, to own us and all us together, own avatar. Look out, look out. Look out, look out. Presence of life. Look out, look out. Look out, look out. Presence of life. Look out, look out. Look out, look out. 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Look out, look out, look out, look out. Fresh up off an hour of sleep. Cypher complete, psyched to compete. Life's a game much similar to hide and go seek. When they be a hire and freeze, cats hired to peak. Trying to put the eye in the team. When they meet the eye of the storm, the higher they scream. Less of course, they high in the cheeks. Product of the environment of China V. Pious amongst the lies and cheats. You trying to form an alliance. Who's it gonna be? Lions in shape. Merrily, merrily, merrily. Life's but a dream. No, that's not necessarily rocking. A life is supreme. I'm not trying to beef. No, sometimes I should keep quiet. I'm just tired of greed. I'm just trying to reach some higher degrees.
1: Presence of life. Look out, look out. Look out, look out. Presence of life. Look out, look out. Look out, look out. 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Look out, look out, look out, look out. Presence of life. Look out, look out, look out, look out.
0: Words make it obvious what works. It takes more than a second to come in first. It takes more than a minute to get big. Little is minute, yeah, dig. Keep focused, let's start to feel like God's gift. God forbid. Foe gives, the best it gon' get. Foe gets, not in my toolkit. I'm at the nucleus. Good news for the Nubians. Doom for the dubious. Trying to do me in. 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But that's what drew me in. Tried to cool me out, but I'm a Korean. 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So I ain't penoid in any circumstance. Champ.
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About 8 miles to the garden, that's on my way. Said, and that's a cool, cool lounge in Atlantic City bound in 1920 to the 1970s. 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Yeah. 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

Booker T, James Brown. Jimmy Smith at the console, so with the girls, Aretha, Shaka Khan, the Soul Solid Gold, Cisco, Asani, and La Belle too. People's the road with Woody and you'll bow till a million sears silver tone. 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

pressure. 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

Fuck that. Niggas think because you fucking made Chum and got all personal that niggas won't go back to that old fucking 2010 shit about talking about fucking all.

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time of shit. You could just put online. Still, I got some peace of mind. I can keep on crying at night. If no more strength, keep on fighting.